0: through August 2nd at the Berkeley Finish Hall, 1970 Chestnut Street in Berkeley.
1: At very high and very low frequencies.
2: And he messed with it.

have pure and legitimate disappeared. Exterminus means that nothing is left, not even a cross. The cross is the way, nothing is.

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So she suffered some of the weight of my blame. You know, it's my art. When I disguise my body in the shape of a plane.

oven ready. 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I've been ready. Weed is heady. Y'all get ready. Alrighty, alrighty. I've been ready since they made Malcolm a martyr. I've been ready since we lost those four daughters. I've been ready since they shot Roddy with helicopters. I've been ready since I seen him catch the Oklahoma City bomber. Live on Channel 5, another

on KFJC, Beverly Knight, and the Queen of Starting Over from Music City Souls, the name of the record, out on Parlophone Records. Foster Silvers and Misdemeanor from his self-titled, and Baby Huey and the Babysitters, Mama Get Yourself Together from the Baby Huey Story. Well, that's it for me. Soul Patrol wrapping up for tonight with a couple of tracks from this collection, Falling Off the Reel, Volume 2, music from the Truth and Soul label. And I wanted to play some tracks from...

You shall see nothing, you shall see nothing, you shall see nothing, you shall see nothing, you shall see nothing.

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1: Then you maintain the vibe with a translucent face and the right lights.

We're primal, headed for cosmic. Just when you think we're in galactic ecstasy, we go acid. It's hardcore neutronic mutilation. Now we get serious. See, we're going on a psychotically calibrated, electronically executed, digitally compressed, toxic screening journey to sonic grooviness. The world is coming to an end, but we don't care. Because we're moon-tan nocturnal, vinyl-consuming animals drifting easy through friendly space and analog trance. Nothing can doom this groove. We're controlling the vibe, manipulating the madness, sucking in the energy.

between two destinations. The distance at which is our existence, our very time. The transformative mission relies on coordination of several forms.

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Once a voice, always a voice, inside the head, ever gets out of here.

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Then recall what it's called, and so childlike joy at

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And that is the real stem and flower and smell of the thing.

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This is going the upgrade. 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

Now you see that one over there? Her name is Cease Teresa. Look at that. And you see the sister here nearest to me? Her name is Sister Judy.

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That was Black Uhuru, recorded live, 1984. Because that's how we roll on Jazz Music. Sundays in the afternoons, 3 p.m. until 7. 89.7 FM, KFJC.org. Split skankin'.